0: 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My son wants crab legs, crawfish, things like that. I'm thinking about back to school, shopping, his AAU fees. $1,000, I'm sure you could do a lot with it. 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Mariah the Scientist, Callie Uchis, on the way 2 minutes.
1: Never chase bread, chase the vision.

R&B-ish, I mean Raymond and Brown. Usher, Nice and Slow. On the way after this Chris Brown residuals. What can I play to make your Monday a little bit better? 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
1: 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The World Cup, which seemingly felt like it has lasted the last 90 days. 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
1: Yo, it's the Bootleg Kev Show. Hold it down, man. That daily hate is on the way on a Monday. If you got something you want to hate on, leave us a voicemail, 877-817-2888. James, I have to hate on Taylor Farms and their lettuce.
2: Oh, yeah. They got to go. Get rid of the whole farm.
1: Yeah, so they figured out this diarrhea bug that's parasiting all across the United States. Started with lettuce that was served at a Taco Bell, well, Taco Bell's rather, from a place called Taylor Farms. So Taylor Farms, you're hated on. Anyway, we have got your daily hate calls coming up next, man. Get at us. It's the Bootleg Kev Show.

0: I am hating on when I'm in a public area and people just think it's okay to pull out their phone and then talk to whoever they're talking to on speakerphone. I just find that so annoying. Like, I paid good money to go into a restaurant and then they're going to go ahead and just have a whole conversation, especially if, like, let's say there's someone in front of them too. That's just so disrespectful if they are, like, with someone and they're talking on their speakerphone. Like, well, I don't need to hear your business at all. Also, when they chew loudly or when their mouth is like open when they're chewing, like, come on, have some manners, close your mouth. And I don't need to hear your phone conversation. And I also don't need to hear you chewing so loudly or seeing the food that's in your mouth.
1: Yeah, man, shut up. If you're at a restaurant, man, you got to be polite. All right. If you got something you want to hate on, leave us a voicemail, 877-817-2888. Get at us. It's Monday. We'd love to hear from you for that daily hate. Coming up next, James says he just watched the best movie of the 2020s. We're breaking it down.
2: No, if you-

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2: What a do, boo?
1: Hey, The Odyssey, man. Everybody's talking about this movie. Opened up $264.1 million made worldwide for the most successful live-action movie of the year. And James, you are making a proclamation. You saw this movie.
2: I seen it, and I think from beginning to end, it's the best movie that has happened since the 2020s. It might be my top five, top three, if I'm being honest.
1: Ever? Always?
2: Ever.
1: Oh, wow.
2: All time.
1: I gotta go watch it, man. All right? Yo, so James is saying Odyssey is top movie of the 2020s, all right? What do you think? 877-817-2888. If you've seen it, we want to hear from you. Coming up, we got that No Cap News on the way. Keep it locked, y'all.

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1: It's the Bootleg Kev Show, man. The No Cap News Report is on the way. That's where James finds the craziest stories in the world, and we talk about them. James, what you got on the way?
2: On the show, we've been talking about body counts a lot. And if you are concerned about your body count, you think it's too high, there's a way you can reset it.
1: All right, we're going to break that down up next. Keep it locked.

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1: Hey, it's the Bootleg Kev Show holding it down, man. Shout out to my guy, James Andre Jefferson Jr. in the building.
2: What a dope, bro.
1: Now, James, you are tired of your girl stealing something.
2: Yes.
1: What is she taking from you that you're over?
2: So, before me and my lady moved together, I hate being barefoot. Now that we live together, I have been barefoot at least 3 times a week because she steals my socks.
1: So, she steals your clean socks?
2: Yes, all my clean socks.
1: She wears them, like, throughout the day?
2: She just wears them because she doesn't buy her own.
1: Hey, shout out to my wife because she also steals my things. How about this? My boxers. My wife's wearing a pair of my boxers to sleep every night.
2: Oh, man. How's your hygiene?
1: My hygiene's amazing.
2: Okay, just want to make sure. I'm checking.
1: They're clean, bro. They get washed. She does the laundry.
2: Oh, you're right. My bad.
1: Anyway, hey, what's something that your significant other takes from you that you are not okay with? All right? 877-817-2888. We're taking your calls up next.
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1: 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Look, James was just talking about how his lady be taking all of his socks, and he hates it. My wife always takes my boxers. Can't stand it. What is something your significant other is always taking from you that you are just over and done with? And I'm not talking about your dignity. 877-817-2888. Brittany's on the phone. What's up?
2: Okay, something he takes from me, which is super annoying, is my freaking toothbrush.
1: Oh, hell no. That's disgusting.
2: I know. That's so disgusting. I don't even know if that's a thing. I've tried to ask my other married friends, and they're telling me that that's disgusting. But he's been taking my toothbrush for the past month.
1: My thing is, doesn't he have his own toothbrush? I'm confused.
2: Yeah, I know. I should just buy myself a whole pack. I don't know. I just think it's kind of weird. I don't want to say anything to embarrass him.
1: It's too late. You just told us about it on the radio. Your man is a weirdo. No reason why you should be using your toothbrush. Thanks for calling, though.
2: Thank you.
1: Coming up, we got to talk about it. A West Coast hip-hop versus finally has been announced, and I am excited. We're breaking it down up next.
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2: What a do, boo?
1: All right, who you got in the verses, The Game or YG? Because it has officially been announced for July 24th.
2: This is one of the tougher ones, but I'm going to lean with YG on this one. I know The Game going to win, but I like YG's music better.
1: I actually think The Game is the betting favorite, but I think YG gonna surprise everybody because he got joints, dog. I don't know.
2: Oh, yeah. He got some joints. And right now, with who the president is, he got the perfect song for it.
1: 100%. Anyway, stay by your radio. Coming up, Master Debate Monday, man. We're talking about it. James has made a proclamation about what the best movie of the 2020s is. We're breaking it down up next.

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1: All right, it's Master Debate Monday, and today's an interesting one. James went and saw the movie Odyssey. Now, James, what are you saying about Odyssey? You're saying it's the best movie of the 2020s.
2: Oh, easily. Best storyline, best soundtrack, best acting, best casting. There's nothing that even comes close to it, if we're being honest.
1: Listen, I am torn between John Wick, all right, for my favorite movie of the 2020s. Ah, John Wick is heat.
2: Great movie, but the greatest? Okay, come on.
1: But I'm going to land the plane here, and I'm going to say one battle after another with Leo and Tiana Taylor from last year. That's my favorite movie of the 2020s. You're taking the Odyssey hands down, though.
2: Oh, all day. I'm standing on that. Great movie, what you picked, but Odyssey kills it.
1: Listen, 877-817-2888, man. Odyssey just went number one in the box office. We want to hear from you. What is the best movie of the 2020s? We're taking your calls up next.

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0: Bootleg Kev Show holding it down with James Andre Jefferson Jr.
1: What a dope about?
0: Yes, sir. We are rolling inside the People's Mix, man. Happy Monday. Hope you had a great weekend. World Cup has been wrapped up. A lot of stuff happening. Yo, Kai Cenat getting sued by somebody for the Streamer University. What happened?
1: Oh, yeah. Pretty much him and his security put his hands on somebody, so now they getting sued.
0: Man, that's a lot going on, all right? You know what looked crazy this past weekend was Fanatics Fest in New York. Every celebrity, athlete, wrestler, rapper was there.
1: Oh, yeah. I seen Kevin Hart. Kevin Hart came out with the Stone Cold music. He should have came out to The Rock's.
0: Sure did. Anyway, man, look, The Rock's a little ice cold right now, James. I don't know if you know that. But look, we're rolling in the People's Mix, man. A little quick weekend recap for you coming up. Let's get into this new music right now. Tyler, the Creator, That Guy. It's on the Bootleg Kev Show.

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1: What it do about?
0: Yes, sir. We in the People's Mix right now. 877-817-2888. Coming up, Kanye West just passed NBA Youngboy for something. Big deal, man. Shout out to Ye. We're going to break that down in a few. First things first, though, let's get into this new music. That Future album, the number one album in the country. This one's called California Girls. It's on the Bootleg Kev Show.

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1: 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The No Cap News Report is on the way. 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
1: Oh, no, no, no. Let's hope not. We're going to break it down up next.
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1: It's the Boulay Kev Show on your Monday, baby. We got that Daily Hate coming up, y'all. It's that time of the show where you call us, you tell us what's got you pissed off at 877-817-2888. We call it the Daily Hate. Anything you want to hate on, James?
2: I'm hating on myself because I pretended like I cared about the World Cup this entire time. So I was being fake. I don't give a damn.
1: I know you lying. Anyway, listen, don't let this man lie to you. Shout out to the World Cup, man. It was amazing. Anyway, listen, man, your Daily Hate call is coming up next. Get those calls in right now, man. It's the Boulay Kev Show.

0: 8 drivers over 75 years old.
1: There you go.
0: Yeah, I don't think we should have any elderly driving, or if we do, maybe another exam. It's getting ridiculous at this point. Slow drivers are just as bad as reckless drivers.
2: Yeah, I feel like you got to retake that damn license test for sure. Facts. Once you get past a certain age. Anyway, if you got something you want to hate on, leave us a voicemail. 877-817-2888 is the number. Get at us, all right? Up next, James has a huge proclamation to make about the movie The Audit.
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1: It's the Bootleg Kev Show, man. Hey, shout-out to The Odyssey. The new Christopher Nolan film released this past weekend and made $264 million its opening weekend. The most successful live-action movie of 2026. And James went and saw it. James, I need your thoughts.
2: I'm going to tell you like this. I don't want to spoil it, but it is the best movies of the 2020s. Maybe in the 2000s, but for sure the 2020s.
1: So you think from 2020 to 2026, Odyssey's the best movie?
2: Number two don't even come close.
1: I want to see it, man. All right, look, we're getting up out of here. Back at it tomorrow, same time, same place. Y'all, it's the Bootleg Kev Show.

Real 103.9, the kid from Ferrari Simmons. As we get into this obvious Chris Brown, got some A Lot, 21 Savage, J. Cole on the way, and some Miss Me, Drake, and Lil Wayne's Ferrari Simmons. What's up?

0: Las Vegas real hip hop and R&B, real 103.9. The kid from Russ Simmons, what's happening in? Butterflies, Brent Fires around the corner, Burning Blue, Mariah the Scientist around the corner. Now, Washington, a new bill is being introduced in Washington that could remove marijuana from the federal controlled substance list. I'm going to say it again. A new bill is being introduced in Washington that could remove marijuana from the federal controlled substance list. It doesn't legalize it nationwide. And of course, it will let each state decide its own cannabis laws. So stay close and pay attention to that. Back commercial free in 5 minutes. It's Ferrari Simmons.
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Your kid Ferrari Simmons. 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Drizzy Drake. Got some folded by Kehlani. And congrats to Lil Baby. Just dropped a new song with For Real. Let's discuss in 5 minutes. Hey, well.

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The Kid, Ferrari, Simmons. Got some You, Me, and Gunna. Some What You Need, Tim's. 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Mutt, Leon Thomas. It's Ferrari Simmons. What's up?

0: Ari Simmons, I Can't Wait, yay. 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

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The Kid for Ferrari Simmons as we roll commercial free. Way Too Sexy, Drake, Future, Young Thug on the way. I also have some Is It a Crime, Mariah the Scientist on the way as we get into that. Gunna, Verta Boy, WGFT. All right, it's Ferrari Simmons. Also, a marijuana bill has been introduced.

0: you a 10. 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

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Residuals, Chris Brown on the way. 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Snoop Dogg, Pharrell on the way. 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Give me your shout outs, your mama, your sister, your auntie, your cousin. Tap it with me on all socials at Ferrari Simmons. You go like all my pictures, I'm gonna go like all your pictures. Yeah. Let's keep these vibes going. Brent Fayez. It's called Butterflies. It's Ferrari Simmons. Let's go.

0: Real 103.9, Las Vegas hip hop and R&B. The Kid for Rock Simmons, what's happening then? Too Hard for the Radio, Drake on the way, Mutt, Leon Thomas on the way. If you think about Taco Bell, hold on, wait a second. The CDC is still investigating the shredded lettuce as a possible source of the multi-state illness outbreak, giving people explosive diarrhea. Okay. Too Hard for the Radio, Drake. In 5 minutes, I'm not making this up. The CDC is still investigating. So, haul up on the Taco Bell. All right. Back commercial free in 5 minutes. It's Ferrari Sim.
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1: And you have survived making it to Tuesday morning. What's up, babes? It's Ariel. Listen, I saw where CDs are now being bought in bulk, like, all the time. There are things to discuss. We'll get into it next. In the meantime, let's get into this new J. Cole, PJ Legacy. 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

0: Vegas, number one for hip-hop and R&B, Real 103.9. Yay, and Lauryn Hill, keeping the music rolling on our Tuesday morning together. What's up? It's Ariel. One thing about nostalgia, it has made a serious comeback since the pandemic. Like, a lot of older music started trending and started becoming very popular. And now we're also seeing some, like, older, I don't know, relics. I kind of feel bad saying relics because, like, I came on the end of the cassette tape era right at the beginning of CDs, but 16.3 million CDs got moved in the United States alone last year. K-pop was like one of the biggest genres that were bought on CD, but what are we playing CDs on, friend? I ain't seen a car and or CD player since God knows when. What you playing that on?
1: All right, class, tell me about your weekend. Leo?
2: Well, my sister wants to go camping, so my parents took us in our Nissan Pathfinder through a mountain trail.
1: Thank you, Leo.
2: No, it's not over yet. My brother wants to explore some caves, so we drove up several steep hills, and then we
1: With its V6 engine and 9-speed

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1: 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All right, let's keep the music rolling for our Tuesday morning together. Jeanette and Tuesday Timbs, both headed in your direction. Have you ever heard a song and you ain't find out to 50 them years later who actually sang that song? You're not alone. Yes. We'll talk more next.
2: Yeah.

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0: Charlamagne, Envy, what up? Are we live?
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1: We want to hear from you on The Breakfast Club.
0: We can get on the phone right now. He'll tell you what it is.
2: We live? Hello, who's this?
3: Good morning, DJ Envy. It's Carter from Atlanta. How you doing?
2: Hey, Carter was stuck in Vegas yesterday. Did you ever make it home, Carter?
3: I'm calling to let y'all know I made it home, man. Hey. I'm home. Made it home around like 6 p.m.
4: Wow.
3: Atlanta time, that is.
4: Yeah. Carter got stuck in Vegas after getting stuck in Vegas.
2: Uh-oh.
3: Hey, Charlamagne, watch your mouth. Watch your mouth. Guaranteed. I don't get stuck. Oh, but yeah, let me tell you this, Charlamagne.
5: You're too slick.
3: I am so tired of the LGBTQIA community.
4: Why?
2: What?
3: And I'm a part of it. Man, I'm so sick of these dang on pronouns and these
4: people still doing that?
3: Yes. One of them on the plane yesterday turned around to me. I was like, excuse me, sir. And he was like, my pronouns are she. I'm like, bro, go on, man. Go on, man. Man, I'm so sick of it, bro.
4: Can I ask you a question? What did your eyes say? Did your eyes see a sir?
3: I saw a sir.
4: So yes, you can't. So they can't be mad at that. If they present as a sir, you know, they can correct you.
3: Exactly.
4: But it's not like you did it on purpose.
3: Exactly. Man, I'm tired of it, brother. I'm tired of it. Hey, let me say this, though. That dark-skinned brother y'all got up there, I think his name Brandon B. Dot, the African.
2: Okay. Uh-huh. Okay. Yeah, okay. Yeah,
5: young, talk your
4: young
5: talk.
4: Ghana.
3: Hey, listen. Respectfully, I'm going to just say this. That's a handsome brother.
2: Let's go.
3: He's a handsome brother. And over your Eli. Opio Eli too. Hey, listen.
5: Yes, both and he got handsets.
2: Yeah, both of them single.
4: Jump in ATMs one time.
5: They just got promoted to handsets.
3: Absolutely not.
2: Nah, you can. You know what? I'll send you Brandon's his Instagram handle so that way you can hop in his DM.
3: I'm about to DM Jets right now. DM Jets right now.
4: Yeah, give it a shot. Cool. You never know.
2: Word.
5: They young DM boys. Me, Carter, for real. I'm gonna put you on.
4: You know what
3: yes, no, for real. Check your DMs right now. I'm about to send it right now.
5: Okay.
4: You know them young boys fluid.
2: That's right.
5: Yes. Okay,
3: wait, Jess, I already DM'd you before. You gotta look at the other one.
5: What's your name on there?
3: Girl, I'm about to say that on.
5: All right,
2: Goodbye, Carter.
5: I got you. I see you. I got you.
2: Goodbye, Carter.
3: You see it? All right, bye.
2: Yes. Shoot your shot, Carter. Good luck.
5: Period.
4: And why Brandon blushing?
2: He blushing.
4: Why Brandon blushing? Brandon, you too dark-skinned to be blushing.
5: Where did you see Brandon at?
2: Probably walking
5: Shut
2: in.
5: Shut up, lies.
2: Yesterday when they was watching the trailer. Remember, Brandon was here when they was watching the trailer.
5: Yeah.
2: Hello, who's this?
6: Hey, good morning, everyone. This is James calling from North Carolina.
2: Now,
4: what's
2: James?
4: Up, James? Good morning, James.
2: This says you have a question for Mimi about a restaurant in Alaska.
5: Ooh.
6: Yeah, I did. can she hear me?
2: She can hear you.
5: Yes.
6: Mimi, do you often go and visit Alaska, or it's been years or whatever?
7: It's been about a year, but I go often.
6: Oh, okay. Well, does the food factory still open up there?
7: The food factory in Anchorage, because that's where I'm from. Which city are you talking about?
6: Yeah, they got one in Fairbanks too, but I knew they had one at Anchorage.
7: Huh? I've never heard of the food factory. I don't know where that is.
2: So are you trying to holler? Oh, okay. Is this your way to ask out?
6: No. I used to be stationed up there in Alaska, and I was just curious if that food factory was still open up there.
2: Okay.
7: Right. What? Were you Air Force, Army?
6: I was Army.
7: So Fort Richardson?
6: Yeah, Fort Wainwright.
7: Okay. Fort Wainwright. Okay, yeah, no. Mm-mm. I don't know the food factory. I don't know. That might
4: the food factory is in Fairbanks, Mimi.
7: Yeah, so that's in Fairbanks. So I was in Anchorage. Fairbanks is like 4 hours from me.
4: Anchorage got the Alaska Dinner Factory.
7: Mm-hmm.
4: You ever heard of that?
6: The Alaskan Dinner Factory? Nah, I never heard of that one.
4: I ain't talking to you. I'm talking to me.
6: Oh, my bad.
7: Yeah, I've heard of that one. Yeah, I've heard of that one. But not the food factory.
2: Bye, James.
5: Hey, yo. That's so funny. So now I ain't talking to you.
2: Get it off your chest.
4: Why are we talking to him?
2: 800-585-1051. If you need the vent, hit us up now. It's The Breakfast Club. Good morning.
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0: All right. The Breakfast Club is really the Quiet Storm. Okay. Yep. Remember the Quiet Storm? They used to come on at midnight.
2: Yes. 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
3: 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The Love Line is.
0: 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Can we get some cocaine music in the morning?
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0: 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This is Big Boy. That's right, Big Boy's Neighborhood on Las Vegas is number one for hip hop and R&B. Real 103.9. And do continue to hang with us in the neighborhood. Louis G, there is a problem over at Jay-Z and Beyonce's residence.
1: Yes, in the Hamptons.
0: In the Hamptons.
1: Let's talk about this person who ran through the front gate of their home, bro.
0: Jesus Christ, man. I wonder if he, we're talking about, did he know that that was Jay-Z and Beyonce's home?
1: That's scary, though, man.
0: Yeah, alrighty. Can you imagine that?
1: No, I couldn't.
0: Before you got to have a gate, I guess. Right. You know what I'm saying? Exactly. Gate for everybody to crash through. Y'all continue to hang with us in the neighborhood, Big Boy's Neighborhood.

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7: Marisol, everyone who heard you on the first ad we did together wants to hear more of your thoughts.
8: When you say everyone, how many everyones are we talking about?
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8: 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You have a painting or a photograph on the wall, and you want it to glow like the sunrise. All you have to do is just point to that painting, and my husband will make it glow so beautiful that you will cry. You want an electric plug on your patio, just point

0: Another hemisphere. Somebody tell them people Mr. Him is here.
1: Whoa, whoa, whoa, whoa, whoa, whoa.
0: Mr. Him is here.
1: Whoa, whoa, whoa, whoa, whoa, whoa.
0: Mr. Him.
2: 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Big Boys Neighborhood. It's about that time for your phone tap on the 10s right here. Big Boys Neighborhood.

0: company.
1: Hi, how you doing, sir? I was calling about this damn heat wave we're experiencing here, and I need some ice, and I was wondering if you can point me to the right direction.
0: Okay.
1: I don't need just a bag. I need something I can go ahead and down there fill up the whole bathtub with and just jump on in there.
0: Okay.
1: You have an industrial block of ice?
0: A regular block of ice?
1: Yes, but yeah, I mean a big 40 block.
0: 40-pound block for $3.
1: And what's the pounds?
0: 40 pounds.
1: Oh, Jesus, man. Do you have air conditioning there? Is it nice and cold where you are?
0: Yeah, and where the ice is, it is.
1: Can I come down and pay you something just to hang out in the store till about 6?
0: No, we can't do that.
1: I mean, I can't breathe over here. I just need somebody that's going to help me because I truly don't want to die.
0: I don't want you to die either.
1: The last week or so, it's just been just me and my cat, and I don't even think that she's making it now. I'm over 450 pounds, sir, and I'm just all sweaty and hot and dilapidated.
0: There's nothing that our trucks can do right now.
1: Really? And I can't just come by and you just lay some ice out on the floor for me?
0: No, we don't do that.
1: What if I brought my little pool there, sir?
0: No, sir.
1: My life is in your hands. If you could...
0: Sir, we can't do that.
1: They kicked me out the meat locker last week because I was just sitting by the ribs just right there where it's cold at, sir. You think that they could just throw it over their backs and go ahead and make a little slip and slide in the yard for me?
0: Our trucks are just delivering ice to the stores.
1: They can't drive by and just throw something out at me?
0: No.
1: It's so hot.
0: I know, man.
1: I know, but you're over there and you're cooling an ice cube, you know, and I'm over here just hot as hell.
0: I know.
1: And it feels like I'm losing my mind. Oh, Lord. You're going to have a fat black man die on your conscience.
0: I don't want you to die.
1: Okay, well, why don't we do this? If I could just get a ride down there, is there a way that you could just let me in the back and just let me put my hands in the ice?
0: I can't allow the customers into the freezer.
1: Can you just bring a few pieces of ice out and put it under my tongue?
0: We can't do that, sir.
1: Okay.
0: I'm going to have to let you go now because I got calls on hold.
1: You're over there cool. Your life is all right. And I'm over here dying in the projects.
0: I'm sorry I couldn't help you. Have a good day.
1: Thank you.
0: Bye-bye.
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0: Las Vegas is number one for hip-hop and R&B. Of course, it is Real 103.9. And do continue to hang with us in the neighborhood. Louis G. Dawg, what you got?
1: Man, I finally found out what type of guys my 14-year-old stepdaughter's into.
0: Oh, she does have a type.
1: Yeah, because she hasn't had, like, any crushes at school or any boyfriends. Yeah. And now I'm like, well, what's going on here? So I'll explain everything to you guys.
2: I don't know. If it came on air, there's something about it. Either good or bad about this. All righty, we'll find out. Y'all continue to hang with us. Big Boy Neighborhood.

0: Real 1039.
1: Big boy Big neighborhood. Boy. Louis G is up in here. What up, Lou Dog?
0: I found out what type of guys my stepdaughter Aliana likes. But she does, huh?
2: Yes, bro.
0: You hear me? Got a type. So I don't know if you guys remember this, but for her like eighth grade promotion, when we went to, it was me, my mom, our families, right? We went to go give her some flowers because they didn't have like a ceremony for her. But we were while we were chilling there, while we were hanging out and taking pictures, and I'm looking around and I'm like, Myra, how come like Aliana doesn't have any boyfriends?
2: Oh yeah,
0: remember?
2: That's crazy. I remember that.
0: And, then,
2: and you mean like boyfriends, like friends that are boys?
0: Like, okay. Well, yeah, that and just in general,
2: like,
0: boyfriend.
2: Like, I'm like crushes or something
0: like that.
2: Yeah,
0: I'm like, does she have a crush? Or like, where's a little boy that likes her?
2: I remember this.
3: How
2: I
3: want to see him.
0: She's 14.
3: Okay.
0: 14 years old. So just graduated junior
2: how
0: high.
2: How is she getting to my man's phone?
3: Right, all on blast. Like, what if he did mine?
0: So for her junior graduation, when I went, she's like, no, she has like no guys. She doesn't talk to anybody. She doesn't have a crush on anybody.
2: I remember.
0: And then I remember looking around and it was just a group of a bunch of Edgars.
2: Yeah.
0: And they all look the same and their pants baggy and I was just like, well, no wonder.
3: The haircut.
0: There's some ugly ass kids here.
4: Yeah, we're going to make a cut.
0: Boys are ugly. Oh, I would be hella disappointed if she came home with one of those.
2: Like, right.
0: This is my boyfriend.
2: Thank God she don't have a boyfriend.
3: Yeah.
0: So Myra was like, after the World Cup finished, she was like, oh my gosh, Aliana just said that from the beginning. She said that Spain was going to win and blah, blah, blah. And then there's like, hey, by the way, I found out what type of guy she's like. And I was like, what type of guy is he? It's a soccer player. She told me she has this crush on the soccer player, and he plays for England. Uh-oh. It's Jude Bellingham. And that is her type.
2: Let me see this dude.
4: Jude Bellingham. Yeah, he's a hunk.
3: I can't even be
2: you
3: mad.
2: You got a crush on him, too?
4: I mean, look at his face.
3: And they eliminated Mexico.
0: He's the one that scored two goals on our asses. Remember?
3: Yeah.
0: Back to back in a matter of minutes.
2: Oh, she like him.
0: Yes. Yeah. So I was like, okay. So she
2: got
0: likes
2: no color to him.
0: Yeah.
2: That's
0: what I said.
2: Uh-oh.
0: And
2: so Kylie got a type.
0: That's a type. So a good looking, dark skin. And I was like, no, but she also likes the opposite side of that. She also likes like straight white boys.
2: Oh,
0: and I was
2: man.
0: Just like, what the hell?
3: Okay.
2: Next you're gonna say Shohei Ohtani. International lover.
3: Did she say who else she likes?
0: No, but she
3: just, knows.
0: But
3: okay.
0: She knows. And she
2: watch me like Jelly Roll or something. We're like, oh,
0: Post Malone.
2: Post Malone.
3: Like, she really
2: like,
3: ain't got a type.
2: Like, oh, my God.
4: Carpets all day, every day.
2: Yeah, can you go grab an Edgar? Thank you.
0: But I'm sitting there and I'm like, dude, I feel so bad because we're putting her in such bad positions with the schools that they're picking to, like, you know, because her, Myra and the stepdad have to, like, come to an agreement on what school to put her in just because of the driving situation, pickup strip, stuff like that.
2: But so, they have custody. Like.
0: Yeah. But even with that, like, I'm like, dude, I feel so bad that they have to pick these certain schools. So we can put her in a nicer school in a better area where she can have a Jude Bellingham or something.
3: Yeah.
0: And I'm like, but we got to stick her with a bunch of Edgars, bro.
2: Oh, man, I don't know.
0: What are we doing?
2: Oh, look at him now, you know.
3: Yeah.
0: What are we doing?
2: Now he got to go send her to Bel Air.
3: If I would give her, because so I had a boyfriend really late. Like, I didn't have a boyfriend like when.
2: So did Louis.
3: Yeah. Did you?
4: Hella
2: Yeah.
3: It's like, I feel like for a boyfriend, you should wait. Like, I don't know why. Like, I feel like when I saw my friends have boyfriends at such a young age, they like forgot about me and then like they just went to go hang out with their boyfriends.
2: Oh, you're talking from trauma.
3: That's what I was like, please, don't leave your girlfriends.
2: Like, hey, can we just kick it on the porch?
3: Don't leave your girlfriends.
2: Yeah, she's speaking from a whole different side.
3: Exactly.
2: Alrighty, stick around your radios, Big Boys Neighborhood.
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0: 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Big Boy Neighborhood. Now, we got to speak on this, man. We were talking about how there's that streamer university going down with Kai Cenat.
1: Yep.
0: T-Pain was on there, and T-Pain pretty much said, like, hey, man, I'm too rich to be doing those kind of things. I'm too grown. So we were asking you, man, what do you still do that you way too grown for? We're going to bring Natasha into the neighborhood to see what's going down with Natasha up in here. Natasha, hello. Hello there, Natasha.
2: Hello.
0: Natasha, what city are you calling from? I'm doing amazing. Natasha, can you pay attention? No. All right. No. Natasha, you're way too grown to not pay attention. Natasha, what do you still do that you're way too grown for?
2: Ride a skateboard.
0: Ooh, you still ride a skateboard?
3: She said them gas prices too high.
2: Main transportation right now.
0: You say that's your main transportation? Yeah, is it the gas?
2: It's not the gas. Like, I bought a motorcycle
0: too
2: long ago, and then it ended up being stolen, so the cops took it.
0: Damn.
2: So I ended up right back on my skateboard.
0: I heard that. Hey, man, so when people see you riding to work or going to the grocery store or whatever on a skateboard, what do people say? Do they look at you like, go on, girl, or are there negative comments? I think I'd be looking like, damn, she's killing it.
2: I get a little positive, you know, and sometimes it's more like people look at me like, what am I doing? Because you don't know how many times I had to take gas to someone on my skateboard.
3: What?
0: Oh, see, there it is.
3: Yeah, you're a real one.
0: Yeah, not all heroes wear capes.
3: Honestly, though, that's pretty dumb.
0: What do you still do that you're way too grown for? What is this here? Camby? All righty, now, if you say so. Mm-hmm. Let's bring Camby into the neighborhood. Camby, hello.
4: Hello.
0: Hello there.
4: How you
0: doing? I'm doing amazing, Camby. Camby, what do you still do that you're way too grown for?
4: When I make a cake, you know, stuff that's left in the bottom of the bowl.
0: The batter.
4: I literally put my whole face in it and licked the bowl. My granddaughter be like, come on.
0: Hey, ma'am, tell me that's not 5-year-old. Remember when your mom would make a cake? You're like, Mom, can I have a bowl? Mom, can I have the bowl?
3: Yeah.
0: Hell yeah, man.
3: That's what you're saying.
0: Hey, man, there's some things that I do I'm way too grown for. Yeah. And then sometimes, have you ever still just go get like an ice cream cone?
1: Yeah.
0: And it turns you back into a kid. And sometimes you're looking like, man, am I too grown for this?
3: Right.
0: And then you try to lick it in patterns where you start licking around it. And now you got to be careful somebody recording that. You know what I'm saying?
5: It runs down your arm.
0: Yeah.
6: I might have thrown like, you know, maybe 6 Dino nuggets in the...
0: Way too grown for?
6: Yeah, in the air fryer.
0: Hey, man, let me tell you, though. Let me tell you what I'm way too grown for, too, when it comes to the dino nuggets. Sometimes I go with ketchup or something, I dip the head in. Yeah. Then I dip the tail in. You know what I'm saying? Like, I'm way too grown to even have a dino. You know what I'm saying?
3: I still like to get the candy bags at parties, and, like, I'm too grown for that, but I will still get in the line.
0: Oh, man, what you talking about?
5: Or centerpieces.
3: Like, in the line, yeah.
0: I fought my niece for the piñata.
3: Are you serious?
0: Get out of the way. Get out of
3: the
0: way.
3: The centerpieces? I'm never getting over that.
0: When are y'all getting to the grown folks? None of you kids are breaking this. What do you still do that you're way too grown for? Hit us up. Shout out to my man Bootleg Kev as well. Big Boys Neighborhood.
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Big Boy's Neighborhood right here in Real 103.9. Vegas is number one for hip-hop and R&B. Big Boy's Neighborhood, it's about that time for your phone tap on the 10s right here. Big Boy's Neighborhood.

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1: And do continue to hang with us in the neighborhood. Mighty to the party. What you got?
2: I almost took my mom to Fuerza Regida concert.
1: Almost? Uh-oh.
2: Yeah, almost. Right. You got to find out why.
1: Y'all continue to hang with us in the neighborhood. Big Boy's Neighborhood.

0: Right, it is your partner, Big Boy. Big Boy's Neighborhood right here on Real 103.9. Vegas is number one for hip-hop and R&B. Big Boy's Big Neighborhood. Boy. Mariana and the Neighborhood. We were speaking about it, man. Man, Saturday night, Fuerza Regida.
1: Yep.
0: Over at Dodger Stadium, yes, bro. Sir.
1: Yeah, that tour is crazy.
0: It was an amazing show, man. We've been saying it all morning, but it was an amazing show.
1: Yes,
0: man.
1: It was so fun. I mean, I was ready for it because I had seen some clips of people posting. I was like, oh, wow, it looks like it's good, you
0: I
1: know?
0: I didn't want to see clips.
1: I saw a little few of them, and I was like, okay, I love the visuals. And sure enough, when we showed up, I was like, oh, my God. Like, he took us back to when he first started. Like, just like little, like, recaps and the visuals and, like, the year that he was going back to in the
0: everything
1: truck.
0: Looked
1: yeah,
0: good too.
1: It
0: like
1: looks
0: the
1: so
0: staging
1: dope.
0: Looked good. The mm-hmm. sound quality was amazing. A beautiful crowd.
1: Yep.
0: The weather was right.
1: Sold
0: everything,
1: out.
0: Man. Yeah, man.
1: And I didn't know that I was gonna go until like kind of last minute. So oh, I was really? Like, yeah. And so I didn't have like the person that I was gonna go with yet. You know, sometimes when you hit somebody up last minute, they're not always like available. And like I had asked my mom because I was like, you know, I want to bring my mom to this. And I was like,
0: man.
1: Yeah, it'll be fun, you know. But then my mom was like, oh yeah, I'm down to go. And then she's like, but I'm going to look at some videos first because I don't know if like this is going to be my type. Like, because it's like my mom listens to Spanish music, of course.
0: Right.
1: But Fuerza is a little more like, not the younger crowd, but a little, it's a little different, you know?
0: Yeah.
1: I was like, Ama, like, yeah, pa' que venga so you can come. And she was like, okay, I'm going to look up videos. And she looked up videos and I think she saw like the recap a lot from the Don't Fall in Love Fest. And like, you know how it's like a little different, like more vibey, more like, you know, you drink and you have fun with your friend. Yeah, yeah, more a little more turn, you
0: did
1: know, like
0: she, and she made her decision
1: she
0: off of that.
1: She made her decision off and she was like, mija, no, mija, es que es no es para mí. It's like it's not for me. Like it looks like it's like a younger crowd.
0: Right.
1: A younger crowd generation type of a concert. So you go with your sister and this and that. And I'm like, Mom, really? This is Fuerza Regida. Like you're really gonna miss out on it, but she did.
0: She's like, yeah,
1: yeah. Huh. But I ended up. She thought it was Grupo Firme.
0: Oh.
1: Yeah, I was like, girl.
0: She's like, I love
1: right,
0: it.
1: Right, but I ended up inviting my cousin, which she had the best time. And like, my cousin is the one to invite. Like, she knows. She's like, she knows how to have a good time, no matter what we're doing. Like, we could go to church, and she will have a blast.
0: My
1: like,
0: daughter was. Dude, she was blown away.
1: Yeah.
0: Just to being there with my son, my daughter, my wife, my nephew, with
2: so
0: in-law. Mm-hmm. And he, you know, he's never been that close or never been, like, to a show like that.
1: Right.
0: So, oh, man, Adrian really enjoyed it. I thought it was a great night. You saw families out there,
1: yeah.
0: too.
2: That's dope.
3: It was just a big-ass family party.
0: Yeah. Everybody said Mariana's mom.
3: Everybody.
1: Yeah, I know. Because my mom likes, like, Los Bukis more. You know?
0: Yeah.
1: Like, she's more of that type. And I'm like, and you know, I took her to see Los Bukis. So it's valid. You know,
0: right.
1: But I saw Ian. I ran into Ian and the family that remember we hooked them up with tickets to go see Fuerza.
0: Yeah,
1: meet
0: that's
1: and greet.
0: The kid that he sold the
1: candy.
0: The candy.
1: He was having candies,
0: and we brought him in, man. And his family was so great. But yeah, he did his meet and greet that they offered, and then we got for him, and he had a great night. Man.
1: I know. Yeah, I was. They were right behind me, so I was like vibing out.
0: So
1: with
0: when
1: him.
0: I walked through, I didn't even see you.
1: No?
0: Nah, until we got where I was at.
1: That's
0: like, yeah,
1: because so
0: I saw him and I was so glad that he came up
1: to
0: me.
1: Yeah, no.
0: Because getting in there, dude, like, Louie, it took you an hour and a half, you
2: hour
0: say.
2: Hour and like 20 minutes.
0: I know it took us an hour after getting off the freeway.
1: It was crazy getting in there.
0: Yeah, man.
1: But it was sold out. I'm so glad that I waited. I waited till the end.
0: I'm going to start carrying one of the little scooters.
2: Mm-hmm. Yeah.
0: Or one of the things in my trunk.
2: Yeah.
0: So I'm going to park far and I'm just going to jump on a scooter,
1: oh,
0: man.
3: We were ready to get one of those bicycle guys.
0: Yeah. Oh, really?
3: Yeah, we're like, dude, just park the car here. We'll just
0: the ones that roll you up?
3: The ones that roll you up.
0: Nah, they got to weigh
3: smart.
0: You, though.
1: Yeah.
0: You know what I'm saying? You compact.
1: I was early for once.
0: Yeah, what time did I know?
1: I got there really early.
0: Hey, she was like, I'm there. I'm like, are you sound checking? She was like, I'm here. Is anybody else here? I'm like, dude, like, Wester's not there.
1: Literally.
0: I'm like, what are you doing there? Y'all continue to hang out with us in the neighborhood, Big Boy's Neighborhood.
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1: She a savage too, I'm a savage too, it's compatible. 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
0: In the kitchen, we ain't even make it to the master room.
1: Met her in the trenches, which she f***ing different, and she tatted too.
0: And she independent, swear this is different, and she nasty too.
1: Yeah, my body different, when I move for yeah, I'm an animal.
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0: what y'all been waiting for.
1: You're tapped in to Way Up with Angela Yee.
2: Yo, what's up? It's Way Up with Angela Yee. Happy Tuesday. Man, what a day yesterday was, boy. What's up, Dan?
3: Good morning, Ange. How's it going?
2: Good. It's supposed to be really terrible weather here in New York City today, yep. And I think across the board. What has been, now I know there's a lot of people talking about, like, the weather, climate change. I've seen sinkholes in multiple cities where cars literally have just fallen into, like, a sinkhole. It's crazy right now. Does it feel like
3: things are worse?
2: Like, I don't remember weather being this extreme like it's been. Like, I don't know if I'm just, if it's more elevated because we see things on social media and it's wild, or if this is like we're all sinking or something. I don't know what's, I have no idea. But anyway, happy Tuesday. We're going to start the show up with some love and some positivity. We are going to shine a light, 800-292-5150. Call us up and let us know who you want to shine a light on. Now, the one we're going to shine a light on when we come back, it caused a lot of confusion yesterday, but it is good news, right? But people were confused online. I'll tell you why. It's Way Up.

0: Spreading love to those who are doing greatness.
1: Shine a light on them. Shine a light on them.
0: It's time to shine a light on them.
2: All right, it's Way Up with Angela Yee. What's up, Dan? Daniel?
3: Good morning, Angela.
2: Now you are in front of the mic. And today we want to shine a light on New Jersey's own, Patterson's own, Fetty Wap. He has gotten engaged to his girlfriend, Alexis, now his fiance. He posted on Instagram, and she also went on Instagram to share photos and videos of his surprise proposal. You can see there's a romantic candlelit setting. There's roses. There's a Will You Marry Me sign. And, you know, earlier this year, he was released from federal custody. He served part of a 6-year sentence on a drug trafficking conspiracy conviction. He also has since put out music. Really liked his comeback album, Xavier. I know you liked it, too. And so now he is engaged. Now, one thing I want to say, Alexis, people thought it was Alexis Sky. So I saw a lot of that on, like, wait, what? She just happens to also be named Alexis.
3: I am people.
2: Oh, you thought it was
3: I was
2: too?
3: Confused at first, yeah.
2: Because I was like, wait a minute. But yes, Alexis Guy would have definitely, you know, been posting that as well. But you can see online, there's not a lot that's known about her. But, you know, you can see she's out and about. It looks like she's from the New York City, New Jersey area. But who knows? But that's what you do. Keep your private life private. All right. Congratulations, Fetty Wap and Alexis. Now, Brandon, who do you want to shine a light on?
4: I just want to shine a light on my wife, Gabrielle Salinas. Just, you know, I appreciate everything she does every day for the family, for the kids. And I'm just thankful. Just want to shine a light on her.
2: Shout out to Gabrielle. How long y'all been married?
4: Just a year.
2: Okay. Well, shout out to her and shout out to you for appreciating your wife. And I'm wishing you eternity together.
4: Thank you so much.
2: All right. Take care.
4: All right. Y'all have a blessed day.
2: You too. All right. Well, that was Shine a Light, 800-292-5150, just in case you couldn't get through. You can always leave a message. When we come back, Cardi B, she's got a new campaign. So there's a commercial out that's pretty funny. In addition to that, she has identified herself as hip hop's Britney Spears. We'll tell you what she had to say. It's Way Up.
0: I said, listen. Coming up next, Angela spills the yeety.
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0: Right, it's Way Up with Angela Yee, and let's get right into it. So Cardi B is in a new ad for Zevia. It's a beverage brand. It's great soda taste with real ingredients. And so in this national campaign, she is the, quote, real talk interpreter. So she's basically, you know, when you have a conversation with somebody, they say something, but it has a different meaning. Well, here she is in the commercial for Zevia.
3: Annie, you're looking comfortable.
4: She said your shirt ugly.
3: Grab a plate. Make sure you try my...
5: I couldn't. I had a really big breakfast.
4: She said your kitchen dirty.
3: That's too bad. Your Harold says he loves it.
4: She said Harold like her casserole and her...
5: Well, bless your heart.
4: Oh, I can't say that in church, girl.
0: So, yes. So, cute ad, right?
6: I agree with that, too. Not eating anyone's food.
0: Oh, you don't eat anyone's food?
6: Not anyone's. Not anyone's.
0: But when is there an opportunity to eat somebody's food for you?
6: Like a potluck? We're just like a bunch of random people are bringing in dishes.
0: I haven't been to a potluck. I can't even tell you the last time. They do them up here at iHeart.
6: Yeah.
0: They have had potlucks up here. But, you know, you don't know what somebody's kitchen looks
6: exactly.
0: like. Exactly. My mom, definitely when I was younger, used to be like, and I know some people don't wash their chicken, but my mom used to be like, I saw she didn't wash her chicken. We're not eating here.
6: Side note, you don't need to wash chicken.
0: We're not eating at Dan's. All right. Now, Cardi B also went on social media to let people know that she is hip-hop's Britney Spears. And this is all after she's been spotted out with Maduka Okoye. And some people think that they're dating. It's been like three different instances that they were photographed together. It wasn't just the two of them, though, in all fairness. And we don't know what the nature of any relationship is. But here's what she had to say.
7: I'm really hip-hop's Britney Spears. Like you know I got all the tea on these celebrities. Like, I know who and what's doing what and all that. But guess what? Nobody reports about it. You want to know why? Because nobody gives a. But when it comes to me, this is mother crazy, but like, it is what it is. Like, people pay for this type of.
0: So, in all fairness, Maduka's ex, who also has his son.
6: This is a Nigerian soccer player, by the way.
0: He is a Nigerian soccer player. I mean, it's all over the place.
6: I know.
0: So, his ex has come out and basically said that, you know, he was a liar, made all kinds of allegations against him, saying he doesn't take care of the son. She also said she doesn't have a problem with Cardi. But, you know, this is clearly something that's triggered her. But I don't think they were even together anymore, so not sure. What's really going on with that? And we also, like I said, don't know if that's somebody Cardi's even dating. All right, now Euphoria is officially returning for one final release 2 months after the finale. So it's not a continuation. It's not a deleted episode. It's a new special, and they're going to look backward at the production that launched in 2019. Of course, you know, they had a huge gap in between seasons, and it's called Euphoria, A Look Back. It's an HBO Max retrospective that's arriving July 24th.
6: I'm excited for it.
0: You are?
6: Yes.
0: You know, they're also doing this reunion tour for Issa Rae's Insecure as well. I know it's created some drama about that online as well. But that tour is kicking off, and I guess they'll be having conversations with some of the cast members and Prentice as well, who is a showrunner for that show. So, you know, we're nostalgic about shows that we like. What's another show that you miss?
6: The Penguin.
0: Okay, I've never seen that.
6: Colin Farrell, that's a great show.
0: Okay,
6: it's like the villain arc from Batman.
0: All right, when we come back about last night, we'll discuss what we did last night. But right now, let's get into some Kanye West. All Falls Down.

0: last night. Yeah. Last
1: night. So, about last night.
2: Yes, it's Way Up at Angela Yee. About last night, Dan, we were filming for Lip Service last night.
3: Yes, we were.
2: There's an episode. I think the audio's out today.
3: It's coming out today. We're getting
2: it out. Oh, the whole? Okay.
3: Yeah, we're going to get it out.
2: Okay. Well, Lorel and Carlos Miller are going to be on Lip Service today. I do want to say, shout out to my girl Avian, who guest hosted yesterday also. It was a pretty funny episode because it was all about, like, right now, Lil Rel and Carlos are at such different places in their lives. Lil Rel is married, happily married. He actually eloped. And Carlos is single. And Lil Rel's in therapy. Carlos is enjoying his imperfections. I don't even know how to say it, but Carlos is liking how he is not in therapy right now. I don't think he wants to be, quote unquote, healed at this time. And so, you know, you'll see like the back and forth that we have. But one thing that we do on there is this segment called From the Feed. Now, I didn't get a chance to do this one yesterday in particular, but on social media, this has been a conversation lately. The internet has created this people who want to share big moments with friends and followers, but keep their family out of the spotlight. So I will never understand the concept of hiding your partner's or a baby's face in a photo that we didn't ask you to post.
3: I agree.
2: Okay.
3: Do you? Hiding children's faces?
2: I think that I can understand for the purpose of the internet can be a cruel place. Okay. And we've seen people come at people's kids online. And I know that there's safety issues and there's all kinds of sick people out there. So maybe you do want to like post a great moment and not show your child's face. I don't know.
3: Then why post it?
2: Because you know?
3: Do you want to be private or do you want to be public?
2: It has to be hard to have a kid and like want to show how exciting parenthood is for you, but also not want to necessarily show your child's face.
3: Is your page on private or is your page on public?
2: I would have to assume your page is public if it matters. And as far as what about a significant other and not a child? Because some people will tell you the internet will.
3: I also disagree with that.
2: Mm-hmm.
3: Either post them or don't. Because then it's like there's, you know, ulterior motives to doing
2: that.
3: What
2: about that? Posting someone's just like hand holding
3: you're
2: yours?
3: Trying to make someone else jealous. That's all that.
2: Really?
3: Yeah. The whole soft launch concept?
2: I don't know.
3: You don't agree?
2: I mean, I think people do things for different reasons. Like maybe some people aren't ready to just put it, but they're excited, so they want to post something.
3: Don't post.
2: Like what if it's Valentine's Day and you got like an amazing, you know, whatever. Or what if your partner is a private type of person and doesn't necessarily want his face out there? 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But I want to see what you guys think. What do you think about posting your partner or your child, but then putting like an emoji over their face or not showing it or blurring it out or whatever? 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We're talking about people who want to post. They post their partner, they post their child, but then they kind of hide their face. What do you think about that? 800-292-5150.
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1: Yeah, she back at it. 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We up with Angela Yee is on.

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1: And I'm back.
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2: Please believe that.
0: What's up? It's Way Up with Angela Yee, and we're talking about posting on social media. Now, the question is the concept of hiding your partner's or baby's face in a photo that we didn't ask you to post. Is it a big deal? I feel like we're making so much out of this. Like, if somebody decides to post like that, you know, you can either double tap it or not. Or what if the other person is like fresh out of a relationship, or they have a jealous ex, or they've had a stalker and you don't want to do too much, or, you know, sometimes people are like, I'm excited about something, but I don't want to give it all. 800-292-5150. What are your thoughts?

0: freak, freak, and I ain't the one that's ever made you feel, yeah.
1: Look.
2: Yeah, what's happening?
3: You wanna know my name?
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5: Turn me on.
2: All right, it's Way Up with Angela Yee, and we are talking about From the Feed. So yesterday, we were filming Lip Service. That episode will be out today with Lil Rel and Carlos Miller. One of the things, I didn't get to this yesterday, but I was talking about this behind the scenes. This has been a big conversation on social media. I will never understand the concept of hiding your partner's or baby's face in a photo that we didn't ask you to post. Now, Dan, you will also get annoyed by this.
6: Yes, it bothers me.
2: It does?
6: Yes.
2: I don't like when people filter babies. I think that's weird. Like,
6: I'm a typically private person on social media. Either don't post them or post them. Like, one of the
2: What if you're trying to protect somebody's feelings?
6: So then don't post. That's it.
2: Or what if, like, the person you're dating is out of a relationship and they're...
6: Don't post yet.
2: Okay. All right.
6: What about you?
2: I mean, I haven't ever hid somebody's face or did like the little hand post, or I don't post other people's kids at all unless they're like,
6: fair,
2: hey, post that picture. That I don't do unless they tell me it's okay, or they'll ask me like, post a picture with the baby, or they post it and I repost it. But you know, I can understand being excited but also not wanting to give everything. I get it. Michael, what are your thoughts about hiding people's and your significant other's face or your child's faces on social media?
7: Why are you going to hide your face? Why post it in the first place if you're going to hide your face? Make sense?
2: Right.
7: Like, especially like if you're over in your 30s and your 40s and you're doing that kind of nonsense, it's just ridiculous. Like, you're a grown adult. Like, it's just, don't hit an X or cross out the face. It's just childish, in my opinion.
2: All right. Thank you for calling.
7: Thank you. You have a good day.
2: You too. Janae, what do you think about posting your significant other or your kid but hiding their face?
8: I think it's okay. Some people are very nosy. You know, you got a lot of weirdos out here. So I do believe in, like, being private with your kids.
2: Mm-hmm.
8: And even your partner. Some people have, you know, an ulterior motive.
2: All right. Well, thank you for calling.
8: No problem. Thank you.
2: Take care. Nikki, how you doing?
9: I'm well. How y'all doing over there?
2: We're good. Thank you. What do you think about people posting on social media but hiding their significant other's face or the baby's face?
9: You either going to be public or you going to be private.
2: Ooh, okay.
9: Like, why? What reason would you do that? If you want to show it, then give it to your private group or something like that. But come on now, what are we doing?
2: Well, you know, there do be some haters out there.
9: Absolutely. So that's when you're going to buy your little scrapbook and keep it off the internet.
2: A scrapbook? All right, let's take it all the way back. Get ourselves a scrapbook. All right.
9: For real.
2: Well, thank you for calling.
9: Thank you, y'all. Have a good one.
2: You too. Alicia.
10: Hi.
2: Would you post your boo and put something over his face, or you think that if you're going to do that, don't post at all?
10: I feel like if you're going to do it, don't post at all. Because you must be embarrassed for your boo. When I see that, I think people are embarrassed by the way their kid looks, or even the person they're dating, and that's what they face.
2: I do want to say that people can be mean online.
10: But that's just how I feel, because you're posting their body. Why would, if you thought it was like some freaky stuff going on, you wouldn't post their body either.
2: Okay. All right. Well, thank you for calling, girl.
10: Yes.
2: And don't forget, you can still call in to leave your input for Last Word, 800-292-5150. 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When we come back, we have your YT, and one of the Epstein survivors is speaking out. This is her first ever interview. And when I tell you, this was on CNN, it is heartbreaking to hear what she went through as a minor. And we're going to give you a little bit of that, but I definitely want y'all to go and watch this full interview. All right. Right now, here is Lil Baby and Gunna with Drip Too Hard. It's Way Up.
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1: Yo, she about to blow the lid up off this pot.
2: Let's get it.
1: Oh, yeah. Angela spilling that Yee tea.
2: Come and get the tea.
0: All right, it's Way Up with Angela Yee, and it is time for this Yee tea. And I want to say this is a heartbreaking story. This is on CNN, and this woman, Rosa Gillis, is giving her first interview about what she went through when she was 18 years old and was working for Jeffrey Epstein. She came to the U.S. She was pursuing her career as a model. She was approached in her home country by a modeling agent with ties to Epstein. And she got into all kinds of debt with the modeling agency. She was charged for her visa, her rent, thousands of dollars. She thought about going back home to Asia, but he offered her a weekend job as a receptionist in the office. And here's what she said she started off having to do.
3: He gives me his foot and it has an ankle monitor on. And I go, what is this? And he flips around and he goes, take off your shirt. And then I figure it all out. He is currently serving his sentence while he's doing the same thing to everybody, and nobody's there to help us.
0: Man, this was in 2008. He had this plea deal in Florida, so he was allowed to spend time outside of jail for his sentence, and that's how he even continued to abuse women. So imagine he has on this ankle monitor and he's still doing the predatory, awful assaults that he was doing that he got convicted for. Now she goes on to say how this experience made her want to actually get an STD.
3: I ran around New York City as a child trying to get an STD to kill a pedophile because I didn't believe the government would ever stop him. That wasn't my job, to stop him.
0: Can you believe that? I mean, this is heartbreaking to hear. And, you know, it's not like she's going to get any type of... because, you know, people a lot of times do not believe people's stories. But she literally thought she was going to get killed. And the accounts from her, and I want to say for Rosa Gillis, so brave to even be able to tell this story. Years later, and other survivors, they say they were abused by him while he was serving out that 13-month sentence. They keep talking about this 2008 plea deal that he got with former U.S. Attorney Alex Acosta. So make sure you watch that full interview if you feel up to being able to do that. It's important, right? You watched it, Dan.
4: I did. It was heavy. It was tough. It was a really tough watch.
0: All right. Well, when we come back, we have Under the Radar. These are the stories that are not necessarily in the headlines. They're flying under the radar, but you definitely need to know about them. Donald Trump has announced tariffs against Canada, and it's 50% tariffs. We'll talk about what he's saying, when these levies will take effect, and what the response has been from the prime minister in Canada. All right. It's Way Up.

0: next.
1: Y'all probably missed these stories. We going under the radar in minutes.
2: Yeah. This is
1: this is Way Up with Angela Yee.
3: Yo.
4: Let it clap, ride this, or you sit on my lap. Spread them cheese, let me see that. Shake that, like you out of control. Dead things for your focus for. Bend it on down, put your face on the floor. That to your legs can't stand. High freak, put the word in a hand.

0: I got news.
1: A edition of news that relates to you. These stories are flying under the radar.
2: All right, it's Way Up with Angela Yee, and it's time to go under the radar. Donald Trump has announced tariffs against Canada, and that's going to be 50% tariffs against certain goods like electrical equipment and machinery. They've threatened tariffs before, and most recently because of these wildfires. But according to his administration, they're saying that the tariffs are not related to the wildfires. These levies are supposed to take effect in 30 days, and that's going to cover about $20 billion of Canadian goods. Now, the prime minister from Canada said the country believes in the benefits of free and fair trade. And so they are going to take any measures necessary to build our strength at home and to support Canadian workers, farmers, businesses, and families. And they're also encouraging Canada to retaliate if these tariffs proceed. Canada should respond tariff for tariff, dollar for dollar, according to the premier in Ontario. So here we go again.
3: Are we surprised?
2: I thought that it already, like, I thought we'd been through this and realized it's illegal and that he can't do that. And then they were supposed to repay money from the tariffs, and, you know, I don't know who saw that money, but not the average person that had to pay more. All right, Sephora is adding braiding hair to their shelves. You gotta love it. So some of the brands that you can now see on those shelves, Ruka, Rebundle, Doso Beauty, and Khadija's been up here too from Doso Beauty,
3: she has,
2: the founder.
3: For Wealth Wednesday.
2: Slay Hair, shout out to my girl Diane Valentine, Latched and Hooked, and Cheese Luxe Braiding Hair. So we all know, and by the way, most importantly with this hair, these are all plant-based or brands that are not going to create those itchy scalps that don't have harmful chemicals. So this is going to be a game changer, because you know how many times I'm about to get my hair braided and I got to find some place to get the hair from. And then you want to make sure you're getting, you know, the best products possible. So shout out to Sephora for that and all of those brands. And lastly, Detroit has topped the list as the nation's most single large city, according to a 2026 smart asset study that analyzed data from the U.S. Census Bureau. 57.4% of adults in Detroit have never been married. That's the highest percentage among the large cities in the report. Boston was number two with 56.6, followed by Rochester, New York at 56.4. About 23% of Detroit adults are married, while 10.8% are divorced, 6.4% are widowed, and 2.4% are separated. There's also about 94 unmarried men for every 100 unmarried women in the city.
3: You're in Detroit a lot. Would you say it's a good place to find someone?
2: My friends love Detroit. Yeah. Whenever I bring my girls with me to Detroit, they be like, going back without me.
3: Okay.
2: And right. Yes, somebody most recently was in Detroit with me, and she was like, girl, we got to come back here. All right, we do have the Way Up Mix for you at the top of the hour. Plus, we got some more Yeetie on the way. You know that Oprah Keke Palmer interview has dropped. We also have Ask Yee, so call us up, 800-292-5150. Also, click that talk back button on your iHeartRadio app. You can leave a question and ask Yee that way. But let's have a good time. It's Way Up.
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1: I'm forecaster Nasai Mantini from News 3. Well, another hot and muggy day here in the valley. 10% chance to see those rain showers, mainly isolated to the mountains, but could see them here on the valley floor. We're going to be warming up to around 103 to 104 today. Lows tonight going to be in the upper 80s.
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1: She back at it. 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

0: A lot of news that we didn't get to earlier. Oprah Winfrey on Keke Palmer. Also, we have an update about ESPN and these layoffs that happened. We all saw Ryan Clark was let go in the middle of his show. Didn't complete the last 10 minutes. We have more details about that as well. And we have Ask Ye. It's way up.
1: What's up, though? What you want? I'm about to pull up on you right quick. You got a man. What they got to do with me? Come outside right quick. DJ on the

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17: The game appeared on a paranormal message board with very simple rules. 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
18: There's a hitchhiker on the road. 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But you do not, under any circumstance, Do not talk to him. Ever. I ain't asking you to believe me. But I told you. This street, this is your last chance.
0: As ridiculous as it might sound, I think my friend may have documented her own disappearance. 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Has anyone heard of the Left-Right Game?
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0: for Angela Yee. And as promised, we got some updates on what's going on with ESPN. They did say there was going to be some layoffs today, and there definitely were. It's not just Ryan Clark. Some of your favorite commentators have been let go. We'll talk about it. It's way up.
1: She make me feel so good. Better than I would by myself, or if I was with somebody else. You don't understand. She make the people say, yeah, yeah.

0: All right, it's Way Up with Angela Yee, and we have breaking news about these ESPN cuts.
1: Breaking news.
0: So, it looks like ESPN is parting ways with Cam Newton as part of their talent layoffs. As we know, Ryan Clark was let go and didn't come back for the final 10 minutes of his show. You know how terrible that is, that you go to work and then you do most of your show and they're posting clips of you on the air and it's going viral, and then you find out that you're being let go? That is a wild situation. But one thing I want to say is that everybody has been rallying around Ryan Clark. He posted today proof of life, and he posted himself working out. Before the madness of yesterday, I woke up, got in my Tundra, drove to Planet Fitness, and got to work. The rest of the day was eventful, but the journey continues. My peace is with God, and my humility comes from within. I'll continue to build myself so the world can never strip me of what's real. Now, you know, there's rumors about why he was let go. But among those who are being let go, Tom Pelissero and Carl Ravitch, a lot of people, the NFL Network, I guess they were purchased by ESPN. And so because of that, there's been all these cuts. But Disney in general has also announced a lot of cuts. They said Pixar Animation Studios was hit particularly hard in these company-wide layoffs that happened today. Another group that was hit pretty hard that's owned by Disney is the TV group at National Geographic. So just a tough time for a lot of people who are relying on those checks for their livelihood, but also that love their job and love what they do. So that's just an update on what's going on with ESPN. And they're saying a lot of this is because of operating costs. There was a memo that was sent out to staffers this morning. A copy was obtained by Variety. In that, they said in February, the NFL took a 10% stake in ESPN, the result of a deal that made NFL Network and NFL Red Zone part of ESPN's operations. They've made significant progress integrating the NFL assets that was acquired into ESPN. Throughout this process, we have taken the time to carefully evaluate our collective teams, resources, and organizational structure to best position us for the future. So that's just an update on that. All right, now, Keke Palmer. Oprah sat down with Keke Palmer. Baby, this is Keke. And they actually had a really good Keke amongst the things that they talked about. Oprah was on there talking about her mentors. Here's what she had to say.
2: And I had really strong mentors. I had Maya Angelou. I had Sidney Poitier. Quincy Jones.
3: Oh my gosh.
2: I had Coretta Scott King. Maya and Sidney more so than anybody else. And at the time, the tabloids were just wrecking me all the time. I was on the tabloids every week for either being too fat or is she getting married? Why he won't marry her?
0: All right. In addition to that, she talked about why she doesn't like surprises. She said that Mary Tyler Moore came on the show. They surprised her. She was talking about Mary Tyler Moore. And then here comes Mary Tyler Moore out on the stage, and she lost it. It turned into a gif where she's just looking like so excited and surprised, and she hated it. So she told the staff, don't ever surprise me again. And they never did until the final episode where they asked permission to be able to surprise her. And then another thing that she talked about was early on what she was like in relationships and being attracted to people who made her feel less than herself. Here's what she said.
2: A guy whose bumper I was holding on to at one point.
3: Literally.
2: Holding onto
3: on
2: the bumper
3: car?
2: Of his car.
3: Oh.
2: He pulls off and I like fall, my knees all in the gravel and the whole thing, and all the apartments is looking at you and you're like, it's all right. That guy had said to me, the problem with you, baby doll, is that you think you're special. And I'm like, no, I'm not. I don't think I'm special. No, I don't. No, I don't. And he was leaving and had slammed the door, and I ran after him, and I'm holding on to the bumper of the Datsun Z.
0: Where is that man now? He done fumbled. But that's wild when you think about the things you do when you're young and somebody can manipulate you into feeling like you're worthless. So what a great story for her to be able to tell in retrospect. Keke was like, what? Not you, Oprah. All right, so check out that full episode of Baby, This is Keke starring Oprah Winfrey. And when we come back, Ask Yee, 800-292-5150 is the number. Call us up. Any question you have, I'm here to help you out right now. Oh, this will help you out. This song right here, Kalani, Folded. You hear that, Oprah?

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6: Forecaster Hassan Mancini from News 3. Well, another hot and muggy day here in the valley. 10% chance to see those rain showers, mainly isolated to the mountains, but could see them here on the valley floor. We're going to be warming up to around 103 to 104 today. Lows tonight going to be in the upper 80s.
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0: 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It's Way Up with Angela Yee, and we have Ask Yee coming up in just a few minutes. 1-800-292-5150. 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
1: Thought you should know.
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2: Brought to you by Top Dog Law.
3: What's up? It's way up with Angela Yee, and it's time for Ask Yee. And today we have someone who has chosen to remain anonymous, and her question relates to our earlier topic. She has been seeing her ex online with somebody new, and they look happy, and she is not happy about that.
4: I had seen a like ex pop up on my feed, mm-hmm. and plus they just seem very happy, and I am very, very happy for them as well. But I wasn't going on social media or whatever, but I really feel like they did that because like they had seen my relationship feed pop up on theirs, because
3: so they want to be like, not even look at me, I'm doing me too.
4: And so I just want to just move on and not like think about them, because I was very sexually attracted to this person.
3: Ooh. And so you're like, who is this new girl getting that good?
4: I lost so much sleep because I'm just gazing at their social media and I don't even go on there. So if you could give me any type of advice.
3: Okay, well, look, this is going to be a hard one to follow, but stop looking at his social media. You need to mute that. I know sometimes you'd be bored, you'd be doing whatever, you pick up your phone, like, let me just go ahead and see, like, what's going
4: Instagram
3: on there.
4: Instagram pops it up, I swear, Instagram.
3: Not if you mute it. You need to mute that off your page and stop, because that's why it keeps popping up, because you keep going back to look at it. And why did you guys break up?
4: Well, I'm going to tell you, I'm something else. It's because I had ended up getting engaged. Oh. Someone proposed to me.
3: What? How did someone propose to you while you were in
4: a relationship? Something else.
3: It's okay to acknowledge that you're really not happy for him, but you want to say you are, but you're really not.
4: They is very cute. I'm very, very happy for them. I wish them prosperity, and that's what I prayed about that last night. Mm-hmm. And so this is something that, like, I'm dealing with.
3: That's very self-aware. It's a process. But, you know, just be so busy with your own life and your own man, because there's no going back. It ain't like you want him back.
4: It ain't no going back, because I'm pretty sure this person here talks stuff about me, and plus, like, their family. Like, anytime if you mess up with somebody, you usually they will talk about you to their family.
3: Yeah.
4: And then, like, that's it. You cannot come around, because if you do, everybody, you're going to have a weird feeling.
3: Well, girl, I know he dogged you. I know his family.
4: I know he dogged.
3: Oh, he dogged you, because.
4: I know he did.
3: And you know you lightweight deserved it.
4: Yeah. I did a little bit. But you know what, though? I was honest, and plus, I did not want to play games with them. And you know what? I really, really, really have to give me some brownie points on that, because some people would have tried to play too sad.
3: Right.
4: And I didn't do that.
3: And I'm sure he missed your stuff, too.
4: Oh, girl, okay. That's all I got to say is,
3: okay.
4: Thank you so much. I love you guys' show, okay?
3: All right. Thank you for calling. I know you just wanted to vent.
4: That's it.
3: Okay.
4: Have a good day.
3: You too. As you know, Ask Yee is brought to you by Top Dog Law. 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And when we come back, let's talk about lip service. I'm excited for y'all to see this one. Lil Rel and Carlos Miller were on. Haunted Heist is in theaters this Friday. That's Lil Rel's directorial debut starring Carlos Miller. But we had a lot of great conversations. And I can't wait for y'all to hear this. When we come back, I got a teaser. It's way up.

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Lord Angela Yee, and in just a few minutes, we'll be talking about lip service. The newest episode is coming out today. And it's with Lil Rel and Carlos Miller. And I want to say I love the two of them together. Lil Rel's directorial debut, Haunted Heist, is in theaters this Friday. So, and literally in theaters, all right? Not streaming, in theaters. But we had a lot of great conversations about relationships. They're complete opposites when it comes to marriage and being single and their views on things. But it was so fascinating. You're going to love it. It's way up.

0: vibing way up with Angela Yee.
1: Come right back.
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2: What's up? It's Way Up with Angela Yee. And don't forget, it is a Tuesday. That means lip service is coming out today. And you're going to enjoy this one. This is actually an exceptionally great long conversation with Lil Rel and Carlos Miller because they are hilarious. And so one of the things that we talked about, Haunted Heist is in theaters on Friday. This is Lil Rel's directorial debut. It's a comedy horror movie. It's like a spoof of a horror movie. So one thing we talked about was the time that I was in the U.S. Virgin Islands and the bed started shaking. So I thought I was getting possessed because I had just been watching a horror movie, but we had an earthquake. So it wasn't that. But here's what they had to say about spirits and whether or not they believe in them.
3: I remember one night I woke up and it was this mirror and I looked in the mirror and I saw somebody and then it just like went away. Scared the shit out of me.
2: Yeah.
3: Oh, the house I grew up in, man, like my stepfather, his grandfather died in the house and he used to always sound like somebody was walking up the hall.
2: Oh.
3: I always hear like the sink, like somebody was turning the sink off.
2: Wow. Him. Now, another controversial topic, and my girl Avian was guest hosting with me. I think women feel differently about this than men. But if you're dating somebody and it doesn't work out, is it okay to date somebody else within the friend group? You know, the guys think it's fine.
4: Because I've had girls say that, too. If you gonna do this, if y'all gonna do this real, this better be real. Blah, blah, blah. Well, you don't make the rules. It can be the same thing that happened to you.
2: I just value, like, my real friendships like that I don't want to do anything unnecessarily. And I also think when a guy dates my friend, I never look at him that way.
4: I think if it's talking, that's what I'm saying. Like, maybe relationship, that's a little different. But if I would just went on a couple dates with you, you're making this dude your man before he's ever your man. And that's crazy.
2: And lastly, one of the other things we talked about, there's this perception that a lot of times women cannot be in the mood to have sex, but men are always in the mood. Well, Lil Rel said that's not true. He's a baddie.
4: I know, and if most guys gonna hear this, like, yeah, okay, Lil Rel, but once I got rid of my thirst, because I feel like I could hold back, so we both gonna be doing that.
2: Okay, let him know. You know you fine.
4: Well, this thing, I remember the first time I pulled that, we got into this argument. And she was like, you know, after we done arguing, she was like kissing on me. I'm like, get your damn hands off me. It's my body and I don't want to do this. And I like stormed out the room and she didn't know what to do with that. She was like, I'm sorry?
3: Yeah, it'll never be me. Yeah, I'm done that.
2: All right, well, make sure you check out that full interview on Lip Service. That's out later today. What time, Dan? We're aiming for 5. But again, this is your show. So when we come back, you have the last word.

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1: What's up? It's Way Up with Angela Yee. And what a great show today. I had a good time with you guys talking about everything that's been going on. And the party does not stop because we have Pass the Aux tonight happening at Coffee Uplifts People. So anybody that wants to come, I feel like we're not really supposed to advertise it, but I'm going to tell you, a problem child is going to be at Coffee Uplifts People tonight. We're doing a Pass the Aux sit down conversation with him. So shout out to Pass the Aux for that. I love these events. It's really just like the artist comes, has a Q&A. You get to go over some music, ask some really personal questions. It's a fun time. I got some other things going on today. You know what? Let me stop spilling the tea on everything. I'm going to talk about it tomorrow. I'm going to find out if I'm allowed to talk about this documentary that's being worked on. I feel like we get all kinds of tea in this room that I'm not supposed to like spill on the air. But you know what I'm going to do? I'm going to responsibly see what I can tell and what I can't tell. Now, a lot of people called in today having these conversations about posting the person that you're dating or your kids on social media, but blocking out their face. And of course, some of y'all left your comments for last word. So let's get into that right now.
2: I'm Chase. I'm from Brooklyn. I just think it's stupid. Just don't post if you ain't really want them to post. I'm posting everybody. I just had a daughter. I post my daughter. I want the world to see her. I want the world to see my fiance. Like, there's no point of blocking out the face, and that just don't make no sense.
3: Hi, I feel like if people want to post on social media and cover the face or their significant other or child or whatever, it's just fine. They can post whatever they would like to post on their page. People are just nosy and dying to see who the person is or what the child looks like so they can give their opinions that don't nobody really care about. That's how I feel about it. Have a great day.

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6: Forecaster Hassan Mancini from News 3. Well, another hot and muggy day here in the valley. 10% chance to see those rain showers, mainly isolated to the mountains, but could see them here on the valley floor. We're going to be warming up to around 103 to 104 today. Lows tonight going to be in the upper 80s.
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0: 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Definitely holding you down while you are rolling around. Could you use $1,000? 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Hey, to get paid, to get that bread where you need it to be. Fody Kehlani for the birthday girl, Shawn Trey. Celebrating a birthday on the way after this. T.I., keep it live.
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0: 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Radio Boss Orbody, Kiati, Mutt, Leon Thomas. 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They went to go watch Odyssey, which did pretty well globally. 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
1: Good evening, everybody. Chief Meteorologist Bill Bellis with your forecast for Tuesday night into Wednesday. Kind of a rinse and repeat kind of forecast. Very warm and humid. Just a slight chance of an evening or overnight shower. Lows near 90. And for your Wednesday, mostly sunny. Slight chance of a late day shower. Hotter. Highs near 107.
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14: The earlier crash on northbound Fort Apache at Tropicana is now cleared and gone. We also cleared away a stall that was on the right shoulder of the eastbound 215 Southern Beltway ramp to I-11. We've got a new crash on northbound Eastern at Russell that's taken up a left lane, so keep an eye out for crews in the area. I'm Rob Kendrick, and if you see a problem, call our tip line 702-238-7333.
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Streaming is something you cannot deny. You can't ignore it. Keeps getting bigger and bigger. Congratulations, Kai Cenat, who announced Streaming University will take place in Europe for 2027. Let me start working on my submission video right now, because, man, some people in there, I feel like I definitely could have got in there. Over Drake on the way after this day.

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Radio Boss Hard Body Kiati Usher did a new confessions video on IG. His confession was he's hungry. He's trying to keep his six-pack, but he want to eat sandwiches and snacks. I get that R&B tour moving around right now. Hey, shoulda never Kehlani Usher on the way, 6 minutes. 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
4: Last night, people protesting in Minneapolis escalated as demonstrators were lashed by tear gas and rubber bullets.
5: The main message here
6: is that they want to see those officers involved.
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in black and white. 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It can't change overnight. But we gotta start somewhere. 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We done had a hell of a year. I'ma make it count why I'm here. God is the only man.

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1: 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You know one thing about whenever you arguing with the person you love, it always gets hot, heated. But you got to remember, man, love cannot exist without understanding. You can't say you love somebody and you don't want to listen to where they're coming from to understand to fix that problem. Lil Wayne and Millie, on the way after this.

0: 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Hey, you owe them student loans, $1,000, top of the hour, you hear it, it could get you back in good standing. Drake, Too Hard for the Radio, on the way 5.
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12: Vegas traffic.
13: Well, we don't have any additional issues being reported as blocking. However, I am seeing quite a backup on northbound I-11 as you make your way between the Charleston Curve and the Spaghetti Bowl. Again, nothing reported as blocked there. Southbound I-11, just after Eastern, we do have an earlier crash sitting on the right shoulder awaiting a tow truck. Rob Kendrick, Las Vegas Traffic.
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1: 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Shake that, like you out of control. That thing to your throat gets sore. Bend it on down, put your face on the floor. 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